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I never wanted to even admit to this. I was into you, but now I'm in too deep.

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I think you just like the way my music sounds. 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

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Well, he say, you're all right then, boy. You don't have to pay me nothing. Just get him on through. So the train goes through the toll gate, and as he goes through, he got up a little bit of steam and a little bit of speed. And when he sees me on the other side of the toll gate, the driver shout back down the line to the man. Of course, you don't get what he say now. Going home and going down the Rock Island line.

Heads up the Canadian Rockies where the rippling waters glide, comes a rumbling down the canyon to meet that salted tide of the wide Pacific Ocean where the sun sets in the west and the big grand coulee country in the land I love the best.